or not to discover? That is the question. Whether it is nobler in the mind to nurture growth or to ignore change, and by opposing, end evolution. To maleducate, uncommunicate, no more. And by uncommunicativeness, to say we end the ignorance and the thousand cognitive shocks. That Homo sapien is heir to a stimulus control devoutly intuitive, to discover, to reason, to experiment, perchance to solve. Ah, that's where it is. For in computer-assisted instruction, what variables and relationships may come? When we have shuffled computerized information, give us games and stimulation. There's a teaching machine that serves as a management tool. For who would bear the profanation of the classroom, the high-speed electronic digital device, predictable sequence, resourcefulness,

Jesus. Programmed and structured. The exciting merit of data processing when dealing with the properties of a concrete product.

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Don't you ever stop, long enough to start, take your car out of that gear.

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Lovingly tend to it. You put all your heart in it, so now this feels unfair. The world spitting its anger, spitting its ugly right at you. And it wasn't meant to be this way. It was supposed to be you on the ground listening to the world speak. Listening to how the world speaks. But it seems that we unlearn that.

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Poor cat stares from his rooftop, dreaming the dance of the moon in the midnight glow. 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

0: John Trudell, the Santee Dakota Indigenous people, tells us our resistance, our struggle, is not sacrifice lost. 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
1: 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In a Sudan, Lona Fanango. 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

the twister. 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I raise the levels like tracks on a mixer. Pound on the ground till the cracks and the splints are. Till the impact, measure max on a Richter. That's

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I raise the levels like tracks on a mixer. Pound on the ground till it cracks in a splinter. Till the impact measure max on a Richter. That's a lyric now, you don't wanna test folk bars. Man a killer sound boy with a whisper. Spin man like a twister. Hasta la vista, smash like glass in a pitcher. Clash get wrapped like hash in a Rizzler. I raise the levels like tracks on a mixer. Pound on the ground till it cracks in a splinter. Till the impact

0: Bin man like a twister, hasta la vista. 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I raise the levels like tracks on a mixer. Pound on the ground till the cracks in the splinter. Till the impact, measure max on a Richter. That's a lyric now, you don't wanna test folk bars. 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Clash, get wrapped like hash in a Rizzler. I raise the levels like tracks on a mixer. Pound on the ground till the cracks in the splinter. Till the impact, measure max on a Richter. That's a lyric now, you don't wanna test folk bars. Man, a killer sound boy with a whisper.
1: C'était quoi ce morceau? 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
1: 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I'm an addict,

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It's a sore sight when you gotta choose the lesser of two evils. Either one will prove that we're socially in apathy, what's left to lose? Still afraid of what we love, and that's a heavy truth. They don't like us when we're shining, they remember what they lost. Shame so strong, wanna wash away with blood. Blood calls blood, will we ever bleed enough? I could never show you more than the beauty in yourself. Falling short cause we don't love ourselves. 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It takes courage to try and find some inner peace. It takes courage to recognize our own flaws. Honestly, the honesty is the only thing to say. Profit from our illness, human resources opaque. Find another way, keep the pressure, got us choking.

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and by desire, and by desire, and by desire, and by desire, and by desire, and by desire, and by desire, and by desire, and by desire, and by desire, and by desire, and by desire, and by desire, and by desire, and by desire, and by desire, and by desire, and by desire, and by desire, and by desire, and by desire, and by desire, and by desire, and by desire, and by desire, and by desire, and by desire, and by desire, and by desire, and by desire, and by desire, and by desire, and by desire, and by desire, and by desire, and by desire, and by desire, and by desire, and by desire, and by desire, and by desire, and by desire, and by desire, and by desire, and by desire, and by desire, and by desire, and by desire, and by desire, and by desire, and by desire, and by desire, and by desire, and by desire, and by desire, and by desire, and by desire, and by desire, and by desire, and by desire, and by desire, and by desire, and

sweat and leather. No sleep. Bus. Club. Another club. Another club.